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0: 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Yeah. Okay, girls. 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
1: Your amp's only on 10.
0: Does it have an 11? We have an 11 button?

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It steals the colors from the day. It's kind of pretty if you like words. 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Because there are colors at night. The burning red of passion, the angry green of jealousy, and the ugly, terrifying black fear.